Okay, this time just the men, just the boys. Come on, fellas. All right, now just the girls. Come on, ladies. I gotta hear that again. One more time with the girls. 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

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We're all relaxed tonight.

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I gotta hear that again. 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
4: I get
5: Le meilleur de la musique.